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Jimmy Dean on the cover of a magazine. Grace Kelly, Harlow Jean, picture of a beauty queen. Jean Kelly, Fred Astaire, Ginger Rogers, dancing.

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The devil went down to Georgia. He was looking for a soul to steal. He was in a bind because he was way behind and he was willing to make a deal. When he came across this young man sawing on a fiddle and playing it hot, and the devil jumped up on a hickory stump and said, "Boy, let me tell you what. I guess you didn't know it, but I'm a fiddle player too. And if you'd care to take a dare, I'll make a bet with you. Now you play pretty good fiddle, boy, but give the devil his due. I bet a fiddle of gold against your soul, because I think I'm better than you." The boy said, "My name's Johnny, and it might be a sin, but I'll take your bet, and you're gonna regret,

devil opened up his case and he said, I'll start this show. And fire flew from his fingertips as he rosined up his bow. And he pulled the bow across the strings and it made an evil hiss. And then a band of demons joined in and it

devil bowed his head because he knew that he'd been beat. And he laid that golden fiddle on the ground at Johnny's feet. Johnny said, "Devil, just come on back if you ever want to try again. I done told you once, you son of a bitch, I'm the best."

0: 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Failure to follow the rules can result in significant penalties and aggravation. Don't be that person that gets in trouble because they did not follow the rules. 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
1: 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I have some good news and some bad news. 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

0: The final countdown on Bob FM, and we are counting down until the 9 at 9 this morning. We've got the year 1991 to look at, some music from Gin Blossoms, R.E.M., The Laws, Alice in Chains. It is all on the way, and don't forget, tonight is Why Not Wednesday. That is happening 5 to 9 p.m. at the Sandler Center Plaza. Music from Roberta Lee this evening. So Why Not Italian Food? 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

It is Alex, and I am unwell because I just learned about another heat wave that is coming through the United States. They're actually going to hit triple digits from the Dakotas to Minneapolis. Pretty rare for them up there. And we are expecting temperatures to hit the 100s between Richmond and D.C. as well. The heat index will be a little over 100 degrees for many locations here today. So looks like 102 degrees is the heat index for Norfolk, 98 degrees for Chesapeake. Water your plants. Don't make the mistakes that I made.

0: It is Alex on Bob FM filling in for Nick this week. Don't forget that Friday is our CHKD lemonade stand. We are raising money for CHKD's Cancer and Blood Disorder Center. So we'll have some jocks out front selling lemonade and cookies for CHKD outside of the radio station. 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
2: Good morning. Roads are in pretty good shape right now. No major issues as we get going on this Wednesday morning. 564 westbound headed toward the base. Routine backup beyond the runway tunnel. At the HRBT westbound, you're fine. Eastbound, stop and go from Rip Rap Road. Other bridges and tunnels good for the moment. Do have an opening scheduled at the Gilmerton. That's coming up at 7 o'clock. And I'm Lee Foster, Skywatch Traffic.
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That's Green Day. They have a movie called Nimrods coming out in August. That is the story of a young band. They get a call asking if they want to open for Green Day on New Year's Eve, but they don't realize that that phone call is a prank, so they hit the road in a desperate attempt to get to LA on time for the show. Now, the film has global screenings August 11th. The theatrical release is on August 14th. If you want to catch that one, the Green Day film again called Nimrods.

0: Well, with the temperature soaring into the hundreds, another heat wave coming through this week. You know what sounds really good is Aqua Glow at Water Country USA. It's every Friday and Saturday through August 15th. You can cool off and ride your favorite attractions with shorter wait times at this after dark experience. They've got DJs, party zones, a bubble party, and live entertainment all night long. You can get the details at watercountryusa.com. Stay tuned. The 9 at 9 today is from the year 1991. We'll get another look at traffic. We got some Rolling Stones and Madonna on the way.
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2: Good morning. Roads are doing okay so far. HRBT, the routine jam eastbound right now from around Rip Rap Road, leaving Hampton. Westbound slow from the Willoughby Bridge. Starting to pick up at the Montague Merrimack, but still heavy but steady in both directions. Same story at the downtown. We're good at the Midtown and High Rise Bridge. Headed toward the base, 564 westbound. You're backed up a little bit beyond the runway tunnel. And I'm Lee Foster, Skywatch Traffic.
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That is Madonna, who recently confirmed that her biopic is no longer happening. I guess the studios didn't have enough money to fully represent her life on film. She said it was very extravagant, so she doesn't want to skimp on it. But Madonna did just release a new album called Confessions 2, and it set the TikTok record for a live video event with 2.1 million global viewers for the launch. So she's doing pretty well.

0: You guys have heard us talking about our school supply drive with the Salvation Army called The Right Stuff. Basically, we are collecting school supplies. You can make an online donation or shop directly from our Walmart registry and have supplies shipped to the Salvation Army. We're also doing an in-person collection at the Walmart on Virginia Beach Boulevard during tax-free weekend, Friday, August 7th. We're looking for stuff like notebooks, pencils, crayons, erasers, folders, glue sticks, markers, you know, your typical school supplies. Pretty simple. And then we are filling backpacks full of those supplies and distributing them on three different dates. You can get those dates and all of the information at 937bobfm.com. 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We got some traffic for you now. 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
2: Good morning. Only seeing one major issue out there right now in Suffolk as you head eastbound on 58 right around the Hampton Roads Executive Airport. Got a crash reported with a backup I'm seeing as far back as the Way Station as you head in the direction of Bowers Hill. Routine backups at the bridges and tunnels downtown eastbound, a little bit beyond Effingham, almost due to Des Moines Avenue. The Midtown's heavy but steady along with the high rise at Montage Merrimack. HRBT westbound from 4th View, eastbound from Rip Rap Road. 564 to the base, you're backed up to the runway tunnel. And I'm Lee Foster, Skywatch Traffic.
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Recently, the drummer for Aerosmith, Joey Kramer, opened up about his health. He had what he called a minor medical procedure to remove a blockage from inside a coronary artery about a decade ago. To me, that sounds like a major medical procedure, but either way, he says now he is feeling really good, better now than he's felt in 5 or 8 or even 10 years. Well, that is good news. Got Aerosmith now with Ragdoll.

0: It is Alex hanging out with you on Bob FM, filling in for Nick this week. Don't forget, tonight is Why Not Wednesday. It's going to be a hot one, but we've got some free live music for you from Roberta Lee at the Sandler Center Plaza in Virginia Beach Town Center tonight. That goes from 5 to 9 p.m. Details at sandlercenter.org. We have your 9 at 9 coming up less than an hour away from the year 1991. And some music from Dave Matthews, Queen, and more on the way.
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2: Good morning. Heads up, still have a crash reported leaving Suffolk eastbound and 58 a little bit before the Hampton Roads Executive Airport. Word is at least one lane blocked. Your backup almost all the way to the landfill as you head toward Bowers Hill right now. Bridges and tunnels about ordinary. HRBT, our biggest backups eastbound right now from Armstead and LaSalle Avenue. Westbound, a little bit slow from the Willoughby Bridge. Downtown eastbound, you're backed up beyond Effingham, not quite to Des Moines Avenue. And no bridge openings on the schedule, at least as of right now. I'm Lee Foster, Skywatch Traffic.
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Now, this next band name, I've always kind of had a problem with. I understand that they didn't form around the days of Google, but when you are trying to find anything about them and you type in live, nothing comes up. So you type in live band and you get a listing of shows in your area. Not what I'm looking for. This group originally went by the name Public Affection in 1989. They changed their name to Live later, and this was their first hit. It's I Alone. It's on Bob FM.

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0: 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We were talking about live bands a couple minutes ago, and the next show that we've got coming up on the concert calendar is Rod Stewart. That one is happening on August 1st. You could get details at 937bobfm.com. 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We got one last look at traffic, and the 9 at 9 is on the way from the year 1991.
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1: 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The most famous person in America at the time was probably Michael Jordan, whose Chicago Bulls won their first NBA championship, and his cultural presence was kind of already extending well beyond basketball. People's sexiest man alive was Patrick Swayze. The minimum wage increased from $3.80 to $4.25. Let's see, the doomsday clock was set to 17 minutes to midnight, the furthest from midnight the clock had been set since its creation in 1947. We got a lot of music to talk about as well. We'll be hearing 9 songs, starting with the Gin Blossoms, Allison Road. It's the 9 at 9 from 1991 on Bob FM.

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2: 1991. I'm too sexy for my love. Too sexy for my love. Love's going to leave me.

0: The 9 at 9 from 1991, when that duet hit number one in the U.S. and the U.K. between Elton John and George Michael, Don't Let the Sun Go Down on Me. It wasn't the first time they performed that song. Elton had brought Michael on stage during his Live Aid set in 1985 to guest, and George Michael told the crowd it was one of his favorite tracks of Elton John's. Today, we looked at 1991 on the 9 at 9, and it is brought to you by Get'em Services. 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Let's talk about what we've got coming up for you today. Some Fall Out Boy for the 12 o'clock live, and at 5 p.m. for our needle drop track with Lee, a song from Joy Division to celebrate Ian Curtis's birthday. That is all on the way today on Bob FM.
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right, guys, be careful out there. It is extremely hot today. Tomorrow it is supposed to be even hotter with a high of 98 degrees and partly cloudy. Friday, about the same. We do have some thunderstorms in the forecast for this weekend. Temperatures drop into 88 on Sunday. It's been

transmitting from high atop Dominion Tower with an irrational fear of heights and a deep commitment to the lost art of playing anything. WNOB Chesapeake. 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

That's Blur right here on 93.7 Bob FM. Good morning. It's Emily with you. I'm so happy to be here. I am so happy because the weather looks good today. We got soccer going on at 3 o'clock. And hey, listen, if you're over me talking about soccer, we only have a few days left, right? Plus, we're going to talk about the Farm Aid Tour and how you can win tickets at Freedom Boat Club this Saturday. I'm also going to have Billy Idol tickets. You don't want to miss Christmas in July at Freedom Boat Club. We'll talk about that coming up in just a little bit. First, though, I got Simple Minds. It's alive and kicking right here on 93.7 Bob FM.

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0: The Lemonade Stand for CHKD is happening this Friday here at our radio station. I'll be downstairs with the kids selling lemonade, cookies, raising money for CHKD's Cancer and Blood Disorder Center. Now, not only will my children and the Bob FM team be outside selling cookies and lemonade, but there's going to be so many children throughout Hampton Roads and your neighborhoods all over the place selling lemonade for a dollar to raise money for CHKD. 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You don't want to miss it. 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

let's talk weather. That's REM, by the way. Man on the Moon. We have some crazy weather going on this weekend. So what to expect? Really hot temperatures. We're going to be in the 90s. It's the heat index that we're going to see over the weekend. That's just going to be horrific. We're going to hit the triple digits for heat index. So what you feel is even worse on the ground. I'm talking the concrete. I'm talking the sand on the beach. If you have pets, this is your friendly reminder from your girl who loves a good dog or cat, whatever animal it is. Make sure you protect the bottom of their feet. And I was telling, I sang earlier this week, I read this article about how the sand, when you get into triple digits in 90 degree weather, can get up to

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WNOB Chesapeake. This is

0: tonight is the night. It all starts at 5 o'clock at the Sandler Center Plaza and Town Center in Virginia Beach. We will be out there tonight. I honestly can't believe it's already July 15th. This is like the halfway mark of Why Not Wednesday, halfway through summer, I guess. 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It is going to be so much fun. 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

really do hope you're having the most fantastic Wednesday out there. It's going to get hot today, though. We got to talk about what we have coming up next, the temper trap. This was a request from Linda. She sent it to me yesterday via email. I'm the worst with email. Do you ever have friends like that, that check their email and just... That's your girl. I'm the worst at it. I'm like, call me. She wanted to hear Sweet Deposition, and that happens to be one of Alex and I's favorite songs. I wanted to make sure I got it in for Linda today. Thank you, Linda, for listening every single day. We love you for that. If you have a request, let me know. You can find me on, well, Instagram is probably the best bet, at Emily Arthur. You can also email me, Emily at 93.7 Bob FM.

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0: 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That's Torn right here on 93.7 VOV FM. 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

on Bob FM. We have our school supplies drive going on right now. It's called the Right Stuff School Supplies Drive. We do this every single year. So if you listen to Bob all the time, you know about this. Maybe you're new to town. This is really cool. We team up with the Salvation Army of Hampton Roads. There are so many children who are in need of new backpacks, school supplies, all the things. And we want to make sure they get those. 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

0: Let's talk Christmas in July. I actually got really excited last night. We're unpacking at our new house, and I found one of my Christmas boxes that I guess I lost and never found. And I was like, you know, should I bring this to the remote? Our broadcast at Freedom Boat Club in Portsmouth this Saturday to decorate the table. I kind of feel like I should. We will be on site at the Portsmouth location for the Christmas in July open house. It is going to be so much fun. Captain Andy will be there, who I just love. He is the best personality ever. And the owner of Freedom Boat Club, he's going to tell you all about what it's like to be a boat club member. And I can tell you personally, best decision for my husband and I. We don't have deep water access. So for us, we don't have to worry about putting a boat in, dealing with insurance, dealing with any of that. We don't even have to fill up gas. It is just the best. So come check it out. We will have exclusive deals for you happening at the open house only. You don't want to miss those deals. Find them out. Come check out all the boats. The fleet is amazing. We will see you at Freedom Boat Club this Saturday. That is from 11 to 2.
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Concerts don't have to be just summertime anymore. We announced the Stray Cats, their U.S. tour, coming to the Dome by Rudder Mills. That show is November 29th. Tickets go on sale this Friday at 10 a.m. in just a few songs, my friend. I have your chance to win tickets before you can buy them. Don't go anywhere.

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